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Snap featuring Summer and the First and the Last Eternity. Om 9 uur, regionaal nieuws. Er is koffie en tot straks. I took the long road across the ocean.

0: Allee, vooruit, het is te hopen dat het met het weer ook zo het geval is. Elke dag wordt mooier, Davy Gillis was dat. Nu de Manhattans. Drie decennia lang is deze R&B-zanggroep succesvol. Maar hun grootste hit, in elk geval in ons land, is deze uit 1976. Kiss, moi, en say goodbye.
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2: This has got to be the saddest day of my life. I called you here today for a bit of bad news. I won't be able to see you anymore because of my obligations and the ties that you have. We've been meeting here every day, and since this is our last day together, I want to hold you just one more time. When you turn and walk away, don't look back. I want to remember you just like this. Let's just kiss and say goodbye.